Shafat, a kind. Sir, Mumma, I know to fall in the ending. Then you ma, I would tell you. Sir, Wundi, I'm here, then the Huma, it's me one time.

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Zoba Kenton and Mona Day. Nama Pama was so Pentecost to Jan Adder Romua. Time for someone in our betting room. Now, but you are soon to him. Sanasan said, Patrini.

And here's one from CBG that says, shine your eye. 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CBG says, we'll never ask for your PIN, password, or OTP over the phone, email, or elsewhere. 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If you receive a call from anybody asking for you to share your PIN, your password, your OTP, end the call and contact CBG 0302-216-000. That is 0302-216-000. Shine your eyes, spot the fraud, stop the fraud. CBG, we stand with you. And this announcement is brought to you in association with the Ghana Association of Banks. And this one goes out to say happy 60th birthday, though the wish is belated. It says happy 60th birthday to my dear friend and brother, Mr. Albert Wudamate. Hope you had a good celebration on your 60th, Mr. Albert Wudamate. It's from Marian and Kwabna Apa Sampong and from the entire family as well. God bless you, Albert. Happy 60th. You know life doesn't stand still. I'm sure we all know that. So the best you can do for yourself is to prepare. 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

0: Yeah, yeah. 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
1: Kennedy Ajepo of Kempon Traveling Tours, good morning to you. Wishing you the very best. In the next 27 minutes, it will be 10 o'clock. Ako Gan Ewaha. 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
1: Ano ano no.
3: Yebesuane abre ye ho ase a. 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
1: na o ma mi nche onu anu aka
3: oh Kwame.
4: Asema, I say Asem Tawa. Won't me, that's it. Upon Chen, you wedge your war. Anything now, Kwame won't mean channel.
1: Kwame, Machi.
4: Mitchell Sumia, Kwame, is it?
1: Namini Hene. Yeah, Pim Soko.
4: Oh, the last time I was scheduled here was the day that the rain, that incident, 2019.
1: Oh, yeah.
4: I was scheduled to be on the program.
1: Interesting.
4: And I think I even sent you a message, say, Mami, yes. The host.
1: Nana, your number.
4: Nana, your number. I mean, Kanchen, because the roads were blocked.
1: Yeah, there was no way you could
4: there
1: make it.
4: There was no way I could. I actually came as far as just the Shell before Fiesta Royale.
1: Oh, wow.
4: No way I could. I actually came as far as just the Shell before Fiesta Royale.
1: Oh, wow.
4: Yes. I maneuvered my way out. I was trying to make it.

0: Say come.
1: Say Fugu Wednesday. Fugu Wednesday.
2: Is that Wednesday?
1: They have forgotten. They have forgotten it.
2: Yes, you're right. Rafa, me want to watch Fugu at
1: Wintinya me aduma next Wednesday, may she be.
2: Matias here. And you want to hear me move from Monday about Wednesday.
1: Just to, for the Fugu. next Wednesday.
2: Matias.
1: Nyami aduma, may she Fugu amao.
2: Yeah, then Nyami as.
1: Boko there.
2: Nyami adu bibi akama.
1: Great. Kwamna, afi come. Na, because firstly, me name sa ode come here, miracles, me mwa.
0: Kwame.
1: Well, what show BB? I don't know if you've seen it.
0: Yeah, man.
1: Okay.
2: Mimi,
0: but.
1: If I open it, say it is. Yeah. If you don't mind, I mean, a very short and web bias.
0: Kwame, the key thing there, ni say or say, ni say mwa yedi betu biya say.
1: Oso biya mi
0: say. Chino say si kasem 55 million Ghana cedis bino. Obia Musa no sasem no ho.
1: Tano ke.
3: Ewo ho.
0: Yes. Chairman General.
1: Kwamna bomfe.
0: Asem we enya miracles o.
1: Yeah, why?
0: Is democracy under threat?
1: Ade.
0: Chairman General.
1: Kwamna bomfe.
0: Democracy enye a set of declarations. Enye professing of faith or belief is a demonstration of beliefs and working constitutional injunctions.
1: Meet you.
0: Kwame.
1: Baba.
0: Oma Ghana, you say, you're the amamra ne chichiri mine, or you dibu ya mine.
1: No, great.
0: Na nipa biya, fan who die. Ene ne ahun sane ehun hie hie nti ye constitution no ne fa pempa ye shase a preamble no say in the name of almighty God we yen nti there's a vertical and a horizontal line and almost like a cross any interaction at the center of which should be the love of nation, the love of the law. And he say, "Minya akogan." So boy, he dibe bonu nina chi. Suspicion ya yego nina chi no. Ni huso kopim se yebe buano se wedi for. That's a cardinal principle. Prosecutors have no choice. If no matter how much they believe in the validity of their case or the strength of Omu case.
1: Say assembly nyina so.
0: Assembly nyina so no Kwame. Woti di said den kra ya mamra no say kopem say temuafo betne dwom atieti asem adoso doso kwa kase. Kojo safo safoa Kojo safoa poku. Ana say akogan ye bua no fo ye tie na se wie ye. Wona wo di asem na tia no no kra no ese se wo ma no bre se ni huso ko pe se judge the case asem Kwame ya turn some principle no upside down and you know who is doing that
1: who
0: normally it is not the police who, or the BNI it is Yoko and OSP whose whole constitutionality is in question. Now that's another matter for another day. Say, oh my, ye shada ye ye husa, ye ye si ye chichi my. Now I'll come to the worst response to that matter. Tamanjera.
1: Kalamove.
0: Enti orua yi, mose wone no ye investigation. And that's why I'm saying, it is beyond miracles.
1: Mm-hmm.
0: Because I have two miracles, no. His political party, or woman no MPP, aso regina. Mebwa.
1: Mm-hmm.
0: Party na mashal ni kwa fo, ne dom, woma koku yoko. The police had now to go and intervene. Police, oh. Yoko could not. He took the police. The regional command.
1: Mraya dom no kopi.
0: Yes.
1: Na so mu ye juma hand in hand.
0: And you will be there hand in hand. Kwame.
1: So mu ye security.
0: Oh, please. Yoko ne, or else we need the same account. But, oh, the kopi ti ye baby here, no. Ma, no kunko onza. But what I'm saying is that, mu nko ye nyamran samu ma obi, ah, oh, no, no, or oh, yes.

0: eight well-recognized constitutional bodies are no. Ono na afi di oba beti tu. Adena said no man ono nye. But the name can say miracles. They say it here or MPP. A woman esorijine ekwaman kwami. Ya kwachi minya ako Ghana. The party NDC for me kwa etiama. Ne achi kwa na bonfe.
1: CPP bebrim.
0: I'm not CPP.
1: I know. I'm pulling your legs.
0: Yes, I know. But I'm not. But even kwami said nimpo beka said madon CPP danti.
1: Yeah.
0: CPP for be sorry. Na minya ai Isaac oboku.
1: And they said, despite media for the Ibe Didiwa.
0: What kind of joke is that? Are they a good deal or no? Now, maintain response, the opposite will say that, and the tables will turn. The tables will turn. That's the worst response. I'm a 3 million in war. Yes, Emre Yenin Kaso, but it should never be the pattern. Adia enya ne enye
1: na
0: sapefo ze enya ne enye
1: na waye boni anase yesusu se waye boni a anya emran kwa so de ne fa.
0: Thank you me say kwame grant you say waye boni wadi agu watwa nipa ti ya mra ne say fa no ko atemu atemu ani na ya nto na no ya musa na sem ya busana na no yo de beba ya de besi sene ani. Yebuan for anase yebuan dibem. Yenyes hanyemi. Yesi urene to cry. Or ba yachem. And again a wunya few. To me tantan tan anase de. Ye yes hadien yano. Me say me, I feel threatened. Me cry say my parties are nibida. Kwam na me say dear on ye bida. And what it is telling me is say, kwai biso no ye chim profort sada gana. But enam say omunye miracles abuaje Dennis. Ana onye akogan. Ana onye kwajo ensafwa pokunti. Ne die no akoshi wodi. And they are crying and grieving inside them. How can you run a country that prides itself say freedom and justice with so much injustice? Why? You have to make a coin. What are you trying to say? Tim, what are you trying to say? Sabi, Adai, or Tai, Tese, to me, dear Tantan Tai. You pray on Pesca, you ain't me. Kwame.
1: Kwame.
0: Na. Me dey eye eye me ya kese pa any in same say abano the kind of responses that we give. Aye ebi mo sha say e kan na no de bia e si ya na no so enya ya binum ya kasati ase ya o. Conveniently wo mo asabre no na wo mo eye say eye no and they want to refer to that. To rationalize or justify the ecosome. In the position I hold you, no nonsense, I dear inye. And they are Cassaniano, Ubuhune numum, and Yatia. Yen Timin Chichere, my son, Manny, Kwame, I don't care. And I really, me and Yami miracles, I know him. Say, no better.
1: Yeah, once
0: Mini Kwame, apart from so, Yeni Panamis, me any pan. Mini reason bi asese wadi boni a ye de ne famra kwan so a me kwara bon fe me sori se me kasa tia but de me busa ni se enti de ye de ye anu yi na anu yi no aya mra kwan no no ana
1: enti ke anya den
0: ah challenge na asem no kwa ye de asem as we speak now maintain information be free yo kwa bo
1: oh I'm the crater bit to you
0: crater no mdu ba yo mo say 55 million.
1: Yeah.
0: Okay. Never.
1: Yes.
0: Urano say 55 million. Ye Musa no hasa. His word against their word. Na Kwame, here is my point. Say I'm passing mu investigating for 55 million. Mujidi ni say say sika na afan insanse. Mu yoko mu ni to me say mu bebuan for. Eye court na mu de beko. enti court na amode be ko ani chiamuchi ni no. How does chiamuchi ni help case amode ko court amaya ko gwa no for say ampa 55 million na momo say ampa wafa no ebe gwa no for kwame how chiamuchi no no eye chi no bi ene be ma court na ka se ampa wafa na. That's my question.
1: Ebi ana mu yehwehwem.
0: Na mu yehwehwem akwa me. Cha mu chi no no. Sabi. Enne ba ma mu yehwehwem na wiem di ana. Enne investigator who requires a suspect to justify the case, no, is not investigating properly. Aya se wo mo abu omo di kwa du to e bo Yesu. Na o ye bisa adanse fo wan yan adanse ni bia. Ye se ono ana num asem. Contrary to Jewish Roman law, yet the only one who has it, and a neighbor be grandfather. And no crown, as somehow homo homo mujas of Diano, no mujas of ye in ye. Be an ye ye ye. Come yen yaisa, yen yaisa, and I am why. Now, Matisse minority, attorney general to come and answer questions on this. Chairman General?
1: Yes, correct.
0: Minyaya. The call will invite Yoko without the attorney general.
1: Just in ka minority yen fred Yoko mum no be yano.
0: Yes, even though I structurally no, uche mu a Yoko no, omo to me a omo de ye prosecution na de no, e attorney general ho no omo ye. And I have a problem. Nya me kwame problem kwame. Mm-hmm. I take friends inspiration from the late Justice J.N.K. Taylor article or the unconstitutionality of the Serious Fraud Office 1994 Legislative Alert. Or making arguments, you know.
1: Anti the argument actually is also against OSP.
0: Exactly. Yeah. The police powers we have given them, the prosecutorial powers we have given them. Now you're not to Munti when it suits us. We create offices to are strictly scarce resources. To no effect. And instead, say, I'm afraid Attorney General said, oh, me, yeah, no, no. Attorney General, Dr. Dominic, Because, you know, the way they operate, they don't take instructions from the Attorney General daily. Do they?
1: Not that I know.
0: Aha! And they should honor Remo Acha, no, in the outfit, and Omunko answer question on that. Kwame when you did kind. And then yeah, under this regime, Aba Bakum Yenu Miansa. For how long? How long? Shall this impunity continue? That they are how we politicians, those politicians, our many privilege banya or my to me. Yeah, we've entrusted them into their hands.
1: Yeah, they're sure, man, sir.
0: Eh? Kwame. Say. If I, the Musa is a difference. They are born to hold for a while. A court not only to me, or said you see Canada, or to me, dear, or said you see Canada. And I am a time change, Diano. What is your principle? Even among thieves, there is honor. You can steal from anyone, but when you steal from a fellow thief, they'll kill you. That's a standard, that's a principle, and they stick to it. Politicians, yeah, sabi, pinum. There's no principle. When you are in government or you have power entrusted into your hands, you speak differently. When you are in opposition or you don't have that power, you talk differently. Why? Be principled. Chairman General, make any we are, they make any say, and yet, the usual parliament are freno, on member explanations, now end the whole. We must bring closure to this kind of impunity. It is impunity, Kwame. To the extent that Ochinipano, who we are, Yoko Nachino, and our imposed bail conditions, you have to go to the high court to go and vary those terms. And your court will impose you. Why do we have to do this? What kind of caricature of an arrangement is that? Let's have a real look at our criminal justice system.
1: Talking about impunity, story your graphic front page. It continues on page 2. graphic employee assaulted by Noir police officers. It's shocking, isn't it?
0: Yes. Now, I'm going to story. No? Police for. Yes, it's a normal year day or more year day. So, talking.
1: Or, Koto do Kraman in my.
0: Man, ma. Kwanaka Kulu. The form. That town.
1: We are Robert.
0: And come here. You see, that thing is so unprofessional, eh? And a brute force. The Ghana police is police service, not police force. So it comes, it brings to mind the question of training, the kind of training that we give. Any the caliber of people, nipa your mom, we are qualified to go into the police administration and service. The form, nipa the form, no be the idea from the chief. No, I won. We are robber. Then I just say I am robber. Obi akoto kinki dia koma. E wi ase no chama jina. Okoko report o.
1: Ose ochiro mo be fi ko
0: so. Fi ko amusi da bi yentio. Ya natra yi mu ni ahankofo no. Gigi. Dia ya ya ninya so mo frani ni o se den o. Then he got out. E no ko ye police case e wonu wa. Oduo no ma. Police for na yes again or point back wa deny. Because you cannot accept this. Democracy must be demonstrated. It's not just the declarations.
1: Anyway.
0: Yes, I am.
1: Chairman General, good morning. Today is an Amam 4 day. Good morning to Senior Kabila and Senior Aku. From Cycles. I am torn between the flag of Ghana.
0: That's right.
1: My immediate neighbor next door, IRAPT, Mr. Victor Asante.
0: Okay.
1: Honestly, Opokuwari.
2: Yes.
1: And Opokuwari for Emma. I'm number AF 12.
2: Yes.
1: Rapti. But I'm is a K72. Ordinary number.
2: Yes.
1: It's immediate about Pepino Opokuwari. Ebedi asantemaso.
0: That's right.
1: Nya minu se opoku ware. Ebedi asantemaso.
0: That's right.
1: And I'm in your turn.
2: Yes.
1: I have both prempe and opoku ware
0: friends. And I'm a prempe college in the tea. Northern sector ni nina ni.
1: Ani amonfa.
0: Ani amonfa. Ama. Nkamu amakani ni ama irem.
1: Ani tine bae.
0: That's right.
1: Bacho mami tuasu.
0: Ani ya produce president.
2: Thank you.
0: The best so far in this one for public.
3: The one called prempe, one called Akshimota. Untu mini president.
1: Yo, yate.
2: Na mpacho president mahamu kuskube.
1: Chairman General, good morning. Please remind Senior Ako that we need an update on 24 economy, Formula 133.
3: That's right.
1: And then Ohene Yeboah, my Professor Kabila, and my very good friend Ako Gan. I'm listening and watching live from Sunyai, your man Nkura. Ohene says, Dr. Bonfe, we are sorry, but definitely the tables will indeed turn. And then Deborah says, good submission from Dr. Bonfe. Kwabdan Kuma simply says, Dr. Kabila. And then, our country has endless and countless pressing issues. Yet government seems more focused on arresting political opponents than solving the problems affecting citizens. Misplaced priorities, NSJ fee. And then, Chairman, Kabila has humbled me with his submission this morning. Without political affiliation in Ghana, you are nothing. We should just remember what goes around comes around. Welcome to freedom, miracles. God is in control. Gusty man in Brekum. Kwajo, why didn't you?
4: Kwame, I'm saying, me future, see, chia, Dr. Mahmoud Bawumia, the leader of the MPP. Now, my congratulate, omo ye, constituency executives, aye, ye, omo weekend, ye, tremono, omo nina, dibim. Now, omo so, omo to me, enya positions, no. 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Look, Kwame, Meshe obi a wuti yinkran ene kabila ashe yinkran se MPP mba bemu emma ye focus embe ye se ye ba me retaliate debi. 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Kwame?
1: Yeah.
4: Se ushe yinfia ye diya. If the president that will come will do 8 years, me and you will probably not see more than 4 presidents.
1: Debbie, Nyeko.
4: Right? Yeah. There isn't time to waste.
1: Mm-hmm.
4: And they are not Emma Yenumbino, Yejai, Yejuma took a full time to come to the forefront of politics. Ah, Michelle, Mimianumbi, more business in crime said they should come to the forefront. Say, Yang, Nayan Kambo, Nayam, Boa, and Yukonia. 30, 40 years from now, we'll all be gone. And Ghana will be as we met it and how we will leave it.
1: Did this
4: Look, Kwame, there's a trend.
1: Mm-hmm.
4: Now, you see, there are so many ways to kill a cat.
1: Mm-hmm.
4: NDC forecast in India, yeah, no more feel say, oh, too much trouble. We want to fight corruption. And idea, it does not fight corruption. What idea, it to me, con katasiche. Court, na court of competent jurisdiction, now finding him guilty.
0: Adansi emu do.
4: Why your investigation? Now the nako jina court. Now I got that if you say and no end fighting corruption. Here, you know, province, and then Namha, Edwin. Yes, Edwin province, bust. Oh, yes, the old 2 point, Udu airport, any channel. Almost a year now. What is it? Yoko the province of court. Thank you. Hanan, Mose our case. Hanan akoji permission wo court. Say so, two point two airport and amoche no. What is that omu release statement and going to amoche Hanan?
1: Amose or try so could you
4: there was no statement. They have not released a statement. There is no statement from Yoko on why they arrested Hanan.
1: But a deputy at the general.
4: That was a Facebook post. Meaning I Facebook post in a year.
1: Meet you.
4: Yeah, the official statement. And right, I told you, they know. How many cars are to that? Deputy Attorney General, no? Yeah, for Facebook post, yeah, you know. Then, miracle. Oh, say, a see, you know. Now, NDC, that boy is going to bring no money to you. I say, yeah, my name is another kind of writer. And then, many people who say, oh, 2 coin. A children, you know, who say, there were 2 coin.
1: Oh, bah.
4: Mr. So, what's your BI, Bonnie? O frena oba waba several times helping you with investigations.
1: Mm-hmm.
4: Oba you know want me and for now couldn't feel unsearchable. Oba you know again na only the kind ya also one oba sati unka. In fact also the time ya o frena oba miracle you be as unhunu kra at least over TV and radio twice or 3 times a week. What 2 coin oba obedru ya na watching. Oti. You say, oh, from your own letter, no Kwame. Oh, say why your investigation group and pursue, yeah, who cry, no, why are you saying that week, you know? See them say why your investigation and where they are. The next stage is what?
0: Court.
4: And to watch it or no, what the court do, bono, and then I'm going court. Miracle, I call that whole. For no one to know. Or see, that issue did never came up. Man to me, I'm for court, do not bono, for not court. Young Kotia, must say, mama, the bail of 50 million Ghana cedis. Now, Kwame, Ghana, her property, then 50 million Ghana cedis. How many properties are we being here? None in the area of Ghana. Kwame, say, one of your mom will call you, and this America, Corona, one of our posted bail, no. One to me, for what Japan, yeah, and my bail, or Ghana.
1: Oh, really?
4: Yes. You can bail yourself.
0: It's a surety.
4: Surety is never bail you.
1: But what about the self confidence?
4: The self confidence, anything you should go, wow, my bow for me, you're posted here.
1: Okay.
4: See, I see, call self confidence because if you saw what you know, we have this work, I'm saying to the Peace FM. Mm-hmm. If the police so call, come with them, if you are with them, I will tell you their call. And then I will come and say, but you can say three charities, two to be justified. That is also company pay me, you know, almost where Japan is worth 50 million Ghana cedis.
1: And you better.
4: Kwame, a Japan is by me, Papa, and I'm not able to transport. Oba Kumasi a Japadia and Indiana.
1: Okay.
4: Minima Japadia, ye wo Kumasi a 50 million Ghana cedis. PTSC, you know, and 50 million cedis. Which almost $5 million. Franchimbra, mina nane building the first Poku transport estate in Ashanti region. No, the more Poku are here next to them. I don't think that over Kika estate in Yabu will be drew 50 million Ghana cedis. It's me, Kojo Poku, Miti, and the Ofamia, Medaho Ama, Afiaf. Left alone, obi a onamo e ye nejuma. Enti Kwame, uko ka obi suwo, ena mo kai wa yomi, ye mani 54 million, o kai wei, ye mani say, na omo refel. Say di minyo akabila kaya no, wrong is wrong. And the MPP is wrong, and the NDC is wrong.
1: Mm-hmm.
4: Ye repeati, na obi ko kase, the tables will turn, na ebinomo pimples apai. But you see, a bedroom pimpen should be a and share crime a frozen be yet a banya juma or a bush of my uncle. Because a nay, you see, first, you know, we bet me a cotinet jum, we bet me a cotinet jum. That year, what juma finchem, ubia, upia, ubia, new yasem.
1: Yeah.
4: Kwame, a nay, you don't need to do something finchem to be arrested. So, why your bonnie, say, only your bonnie. Aku decided to wire Bonnie and I said, final. Because Aku has no intention of taking that case to court.
1: Your friend Aku.
4: Aku.
1: Aku, Aku de Naya na Obao.
4: Aku ga.
1: Aku.
4: Aku.
1: I said Aku Eje.
4: Aku Eje. Aku.
1: Aku.
4: Aku gan.
0: Rapa, I'm a dark Russian.
4: Oh, they're
1: dashing me. Hey, you call me. The Aku
4: Bani say. Aku Bani say.
1: Meteor, no, we need to tell.
4: Say, Obika, say, why you're born here?
1: Yes.
4: And Cafes, you know, oh, yes, what could be a BB, if you are no air comfort, or push your phone, you know, who is a wire bunny. And they, in here, say, why you're born here?
1: Yes.
4: Because Nipa Biblia and the Oko social media, yeah, can't all mass them, or money, she, because Obia crying to me for Omunko Jina, court, and Bomukwebu, and so the social media, so my bunny. The A young pony said, almost signed you, Obia, Omen SSF, O Tieska, Ebeka, and then social media for see, oh, we're accountant, Aku Yeska, accountant, you
1: see, Gerard appear.
4: Yes.
1: But from what Martin appear, no, and you're caught in this.
4: Thank you. So, sir, let that now, Mutra, and I'm with Gerard appear in the car, no, not see anything.
1: Someone says refunding the loot.
4: Yes, but why do you have to put that? Why not? Odia, no, but say, miracle, let them move. The two are not, you see, President, I'm charging you all together. Kwame, by investigation, I'm charging Kukunjo Pukuni Kwame Sifakai. They took the letter to Kwame. Now Kwame Sifakai and Diawayelo. Only Kukunjo Pukuni because there's a conspiracy between the two. And then, yeah, ni katashi said, yeah, I could do Kwame or court. I should say, miracle, Sajiro and Apiano, or my Bibiabu. But Obia Chirokrata, Emma, and then Obija social media say, miracle, the accountant, you know, accountant, no, Penuasa, because Ujas can. Mogunni panani mu ase meanwhile okotena ho no man ka sasika no ase Kwame say there minua kabila kan I don't think say ikuru no the NDC
0: o mine no
4: I don't think say NDC is happy to build a united country. They are not interested. Omu feel say, yo, to hell, yeah, yeah, we need a bad bemu, a bewa bemu 15, 20 years, and the MPP a goo. Meanwhile, Urefi said, votes are unya in 2020. And one are unya in 2024, plus 100,000. And I do we need by 2 million. I don't know why the NDC does not sit and look at those numbers. That you get unya number B in 2020. You get the same number in 2024. Just 100,000 more. Now you're winning by 2 million votes. Now I'm not yet a mentor. Now Chichinipa. Now we kasanye. We say you are not even bringing Umfanipa in Kambum and you're made in Kambum back. Muna Mosimode, Jumabu, Mabunu said you'll be a crater by an or change 133 Namuda or move 419. Muna Mosimoba, Juma, Mobaya, or more word, Juma, or the Pamu. Kwame, and let me tell you, you send me friend. They ray, I had more of VR for so many years, and I will rise to acting managing director. Ombai, Oma Pamu. Nipano, or Yaman, your sem, or Nibia. Mi senior bakwa oye team ya owo Ghana Standard Authority. Ono si AF sa. Okay. 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Omu ye career. Dize wa ye juma ya fano. Wa ba. Wa ye juma 25 years. 20 years. Just because wa rising to certain position. No. Mu ba ye mo pambo di mo tan omu yinu. 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
1: yeah
4: ne me fa the crazy
1: amen
4: na eh who's a boss o mo say poison bi den den den that I near your campaign no wo ho na anti we afre kujo my young dear, we now quite dead, your granny, do a cheap. And they just a little cause by five.
1: Yeah.
4: Mammy, four and the aunties are almost per se, or show we because Omunian is almost this year about the pack. And you know, no, Evia Cayenne, the Cayenne, quite the idea found. Now, miracle, quite a hot 3 days, she, a busia, a mia, and a ma, almost so a cha. And that is something that any city for no, they don't seem to get it. Omu ya, arrogance of power, omsia, bewa, and move 24 years. Hey, who do we be you? But man, we see what.
1: What do man we see? I made that, you know. Head of Husseini says a very good morning to my boss, who is also a fuel expert. Akogan, Akogan, so a fuel expert. When you don't call Husseini,
3: don't call me Tiao.
1: And to my philosophical brother Kabila, and a very good morning to Kojopoko and everybody else. Ah, okay. Yeah, Joso, don't call Kabila. Tomorrow is indeed pregnant. Power is transient. Ghana will not end 2028 or Henry. And then Otskojo says, all about political strategy to divert our attention from important issues, including the Australian drug story, allegedly involving government officials. Wow, so I stretch, you know. And then, let's see. So far, it looks like the NDC, okay, I've read that already. Maybe to me, the one message bear 10 times back. Chairman General, I'm asking your panelists a question. If you are Ken Ofori-Atta and look at what's going on, will you come and answer questions? Richard from Belgium. Deborah says, our problem as a country is MPP and NDC. Eric says, I love Kwejopoku's presentation and I compare submissions to Boakye Jacko all the time. Ask Akwa about 24 economy. I've asked him, he will talk. Auditor General says there were financial irregularities in the 2025 report to the tune of about $5.4 million. Where is Iyoko and Special Prosecutor? Can we ask Iyoko to task the Agric Minister to go and arrest the people who trapped them? And then, okay, same one. What's on your baby? Okay. Hey, are you saying the accountant's case was not connected to that of miracles? Really? We live to see. So if it wasn't about the $55 million, $55 million, what else was it? Good question. Akobrem.
3: First of all, I'm say presentation the picture is being painted as if say this is the first time Omaimbi and I say party be aba power. Mpenifuo ewo ebebi omubu. Yase nye neburu eba akaneno. Ene di ayemunyono eba aye. So when somebody says, you say, the table will turn up. Eni pakono ni mdioka. Tables have always turned. In fact, if tables didn't turn, NDC wouldn't be in power today. When power was in the hands of NPP, ye mi so mo ho se e de no mo de ye. Even when the courts said say Gregory Afoku ye no e man en ko no e de na NPP for ye. Even when the court has spoken and the presentation is being made say ma obi en ko ye reference to the past and all that, okay? Rawlings are breast up. Obetunya can the officer work. However, investigations, prosecutions, the BIA also pepe. President Kufu Abaye, Edina Yanti Okrumah, causing financial deficit. The first time that law was applied, even when the court was pronouncing judgment on using financial loss, causing financial loss to the state. Court no eka se, en krofu a mi babe buwa ten, omu nfe sika, omu ndi sika, nensu so, omu niye, a omu yeye, whether negligence, anase whatever, eno enama omaino aboka, causing financial loss to the state, at the NDC paying for the echo prison. Nyamin Chadie, Professor Mills, Ebay. Amidia me pass on day when people were pleading behind prosecution, settling things behind. Professor Mills believed, said, on mine. As I say, ye kaboom in a way be a obi ye politics na okofia obi to menya some peace of mind be because of a contribute to Ghana. Yet ye di ankrofo eka, Professor Mills didn't do prosecutions as people wanted. In fact, the problems between Professor Mills and ne ye Papa Rawlings was because Professor Mills refused to prosecute some issues, sir. Onim say, I deal with debate to me a survey and I say debate to me a ka amano IFA. Professor Mills didn't believe it. His Excellency John Dramani Mahama etwas, he didn't go that route. He decided, say, and near maybe or what, if somebody can refund something, if somebody can, you know, ehun ya said you be ebe kwapo to prison bra because was soon on my no enade MPP sign so ba court, sorry, omo ba power e dey on pay e dey en MPP di omo power e yeye ye go banks ye go njuma. Yes, Crawford Yamukogu court.
5: Some people were in court for 7 years. Others were in court for 6 years. And then PP4 number be catch a yen yes a table, no? It means sign and I said the tables will turn, and I said the tables will turn. It has always turned. Into a beer on him say, and let me put this caveat before me the cost of me, and the me de a woman in an say. Kabila. Say MPP, any NDC, a year back one, you be via Ghana, and cause a foreigner. So Obana ko gan, I ya bonny with this star, prosecute him. Ya nyane sa, NDC, any MPP, a kaboma, a be ye scratch your back and scratch my back.
6: But that's what you're doing.
5: Maybe I'm for being Kojina cause. Oh, maybe. If you even agree, let's all agree with Kabila. Say that is what we are doing. Is it to the benefit of the everyday Ghanaian who is paying taxes every day? Is it to the person's benefit? Say, yeah, MPP, NDC, yeah, yeah, scratch your back and scratch my back. Then who is the ultimate beneficiary? It is the politician. You see, baby, on my no air corners. MPP, I'm finding a campaign message. Say, yeah, yeah, buy any chain grow for boom. Mobile Mutuichi will be a true. A be MPP for campaign message.
4: The match will be at home. The match will be at
5: home.
6: I don't know
5: how much.
6: No, but they've not.
5: You see, sir, yede bibi eye politics a ejuna inipa krona aso edie na esi wo airport. Yoko officials, Miracles Abuaje, ewo airport. Eno mo ben no ka chere ni se abrantie akwentu o we die ye besere wo wo case bi a ye hia wo owo Yoko inti wa ba bedura pa cho kaye ho na ye Yoko. Enu nti na nkrofo e ka se Rambo style ena ade no. I don't know the picture, I don't know the video, I don't know where they stand. Miracle Abuaje e decide yes say, mommy lawyers amane. Mommy party penifor amane. And they allowed him. He made all the calls that he need. Owie ye no. Eno tena ka mu, eno ni Yoko fo e call ye. Opinyini. Where is the Rambo style in this? Where in the former part in Penny for a beb cause a beer in your mirror, a quack or shisha with your war, and his phone was not with him. So, in fact, they didn't get access to him that evening. Me aqua, me wahe, say, Master me a da, and whom he has a no be giddy giddy, and this is what I believe in. But open so the politics are, and let me put this in proper perspective. Me assure se Ghana phone in him say, Professor Ameyao Ekumfi Ojina Court. That Ben na what he say, why ye did it? And now say, that Ben na what he say, or say party for Emra. His destiny is in his own hands. He has decided, me in fact, me issue. And your politics. Yet he won to me. Sebe, it was an invitation I had a man. Wanko, the next time, and a police call if he. On one case, I decided to be a video. Ghana from Rao, Yedimiko, Eyamunti, Namibra, Eyamunti, whatever. He chose a political line instead of complying. Obianim, and Ameka said, it took Napo to be open up to say, me, they are inviting me. I am going there every day will say, every week will say, Bibisa. Napo ankasa na di beto abontene. He decided, me fa di away any politics. Yachi, your friend is a, Senior Maxwell Kofi Juma. He decided to use the police car route. Kofre party for begu ni fie. And I shall soon my ransack him if ye on my yemi. He chose the opposite ordinary seminal echo. Kofi Akpalu is before court. Next year, ne wan wine ye invite no oko ye. How many of us had been pose Bibisa esi? Ose esi be entry. The case, I think it is almost done, Ose Bibisa, very close to judgment day.
1: And now you're wondering, so on your judge in 2 minutes.
5: Oh, no, me say it's close because, what the defense need to be about, and I say, you're close here, you're close here. You know, so that is what I mean. Maybe, I'm going to court and say, I'm going
1: to be there. But, yeah, I'm going to court and say, okay, I'm going to say, I'm going to stop.
5: Okay.
1: Okay, so under President Mills, we didn't have this kind of thing.
5: Yes.
1: But we did.
5: You see, give me a few and then I'll respond after the few.
1: When you say under President Mills between 2009 and 2012.
5: Yes.
1: Kojon Pieni.
5: Yes.
1: Charles Rekubrobe.
5: Yes.
1: Ghana at 50.
5: Yes.
1: Asamoah Boateng.
5: Yes.
1: Former Foreign Minister Akwesi Akwesi J. NIB Jima.
5: Yes. Pienim's case was later dropped.
1: Yes, but still.
7: Yes, but you're saying that didn't happen.
1: Yes.
7: And you said
1: Abuche.
5: That is why I said.
1: Dr. Richard
5: Anani. They were talking behind.
1: What is that? Dr. Richard Anani also came up.
5: Yes.
1: Under the same at Tamils. Hakman Uswajiba. All of them under Tamils.
5: That's why I told you, sir.
1: And see, there were such cases.
5: But a lot of them were dropped.
1: For lack of evidence.
5: Not lack of evidence. Not but just, not just lack of evidence.
1: But what?
5: Brakwami. And not to make catch us. If you look at the level of negotiation at Ecuador Super Week today to drop those cases.
1: Really?
5: I don't have authority to speak on this.
1: Really?
5: Yes.
1: So why mention?
5: And not to remember? So why mention? Yeah, you are mukoya, yeah, you drop who case.
1: But, Rekub Robini in PNE, the case wasn't dropped too. They went to court.
5: No. Yes. At the court stage, you need a drop here.
1: Debbie. They want to
5: try.
7: There was a commission of inquiry.
1: Yes.
7: Which amounted to a court decision.
1: Yes.
5: If there's a commission, say, one celebrity, Ghana at 50. What is wrong about that?
7: Who is saying there's something wrong?
5: You are pretending.
7: You said that nothing happened. On our car, say nothing happened under Professor Adamus. But me is pointing to you, say he has listed the things. Oh, doesn't matter. But there were such things that happened.
5: Eti bra kwa mami influencer no matter and so abem. Benya mo chance. Mo second round there.
7: Stop false attributions.
5: False attributions, sir.
1: Eh, pacho akuri na minko.
5: Me that's it. So.
1: But Munkai, Minya, could you say, program routine, and I'm ready to use
7: you. No, you know why?
5: Oh, Japo. Oh, Masa. Oh,
7: he ate. Mami, and I'm ready to put a correction to it. I want to actually get the video and give it to your user. So they will now put it out there.
1: Yes.
5: People have been invited. People are facing their own trials, investigations, and all that. Silently. But those who think they need special treatment, they are the ones. I heard their general secretary yesterday saying, John Mahama wants a third term. third term na John Mahama e won into omo a ombetumi akasa no ye cheche won.
1: Channel guy.
5: Yes.
1: I see.
5: And I have the video. It's right on social media. Intino. I'm happy you are surprised. General Secretary will say that. The number one spokesperson of any party is its General Secretary. Yencheo. Does it mean, say, you are not that useful to the cause that you are pursuing? And say, Yebechi Obi, based on Obi third term. Now, who are the upper? Sure. Kwame Nsona, you investigated John Jenapo, you didn't fire.
1: Was it right then?
5: Bro, Kwame, I am not here to judge right or wrong.
1: Okay.
5: But the people who are saying, say, some people must be given special treatment. Some people might, yes, I said the limousine, a conclophobic year, and quite invited woman. Men are made account.
1: And it's a whole day account.
5: Made account because of the position they are taking. You understand? Yen for limousine, yen for motorcade, and new menim, and son of Mako, Yuko. These were the same people in power. At Jinapo, ni phone, ni laptops, ni desktops, ni na, yes, say. 2 weeks, none is her enkai. A quite bear soon idea for swamp of FI. Chairman of a swamp of. Chairman of a friend is a sitting chairman of a political party.
1: So it's payback time, right?
5: It is not payback time. Bampini for say, ori of one son of Nwasha Wodi.
7: But that's what you're saying. So you're saying it's payback.
5: Don't worry.
7: And then I'll move down to see.
5: Oh, but you're not telling the way I bet you are here. For some people, why am I in a fast? You shouldn't even be the people. And then, Mujina ho eka say, yes, I have your friend is, yes, dinner in a white chair. That same people. Yeah. Maybe my no AC, I was asking me, I would wish everybody, especially, one more, yet she won them before ye che miracle abuaji. And then, yamiadom, miracle abuaji, a woofie. Odinire, benku.
1: The people are going to come when they're out now.
5: Oma du jota. Oma woofie. There were people who were arrested way before miracle. Me too fo ewaha. And satia nyina enyepe. In MPP, e binum nya e chimbi. Suma odansa wo kwa, she wechi, na she ateche, a wututum ediako. Mwakwame.
1: Mwakwame. Ainti, just to buttress what I earlier said. Actually, Dr. Rekubrobe, could you achieve any were arraigned before a fast track high court? And the late Justice Mafu Sound, then of the Court of Appeal, on Onanochim, he granted bail to the tune of 35 million cedis each. This was sometime in April 2010. Just for purposes of clarity, interestingly, the court was packed with about 40 baton-wielding police officers. So it looks like we go around in circles.
7: Kwame.
1: the late Akutwan Pao, may he find rest, was just Dr. Ekubrobe's lawyer at the time. It's interesting. Anyway, Kwame. Yeah.
7: Oh, say, Nubia Kasano, his submission, the Nina, no, to say, sir, look, justification. Modi ayeye and she has who ye ye mobi and see a tier for a tea.
5: What's
7: your name?
5: Monsumba, Monfaye,
7: Babe, Shem Kuni, Kwame, Yakas, and you're safe. And you see, it's so funny our cans ask them. And ra on Joy News, the NDC, Wanda Mandilo, okay, miracle Saturday and Yumre, and immigration, exchange miracle. And now, Omo de Ma, Yoko, Sunday morning. Aku, Continue or say miracle, a miracle do a port, you know, and a yoko for operatives, a choir, and the caucus, I know the track, which is which. Get that, okay?
5: Yeah.
7: immigration, actually, no, normally the man yoko Sunday morning, and I say yoko for the change the Saturday morning. Yeah, no, which is which?
1: Mm.
5: You heard me speaking.
7: No, I did not. Tell me which one is it. So the NDC is lying.
5: You're not
7: hearing me. NDC, assembly man, not true, Omoa. Nothing, nothing, the facts are different.
5: Two
7: can't be true. The NDC yesterday on Joy News, I say, immigration, actually, miracle, Saturday, and you're and on the man, yoko Sunday morning. So they were justifying the 48 hours now. Kwabi,
1: yeah.
7: And then
5: the 48 hours has nothing to do with who got the arrest.
7: No.
5: While somebody's freedom has been, who has to start counting. Not when it was given to anybody.
7: Who arrested?
5: So don't put the two together.
7: Hold on, Who arrested Miracle? Was it the immigration that arrested Miracle Saturday evening and gave Miracle to Yoko on the same morning, or Yoko arrested him Saturday evening?
5: What does that change?
7: It changed a lot.
5: Like what? Example.
7: Kwame.
5: Tell me what it changes. Kwame.
7: Let's move on. Because Ghana is one who said we are
0: General.
7: We are true for NDC.
0: Chairman General.
7: We are true.
5: And then the
0: money.
7: It doesn't matter who arrested who.
5: And then the money. Better you are called true for. And then the money.
0: Senior, Ghana cannot be reduced to because it is not just NDC MPP.
5: But send me by. NDC. Minority in parliament inviting Yoko or Attorney General. Who is he inviting? Who is he inviting, Kabila?
1: Ago. Driver be also your driving boat. Your friend Ernest Ejari. Or some country or say, Moyan one man on a swan TV. Into boat driver, any Ernest Ejari, only Quadrinia. Mama and Nama Ako. So on your kum no behind on Ampusum TV.
0: Yeti studio hand. Mekasai. 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But as a Ghanaian. Kwajo akane de wakan de. May catch or say, won't to mean reduce who or man ye to just the two of you.
5: And two. Who is reducing
0: two.
5: That?
0: Pacho.
1: No, who is reducing that? At this point.
5: No, who is reducing it?
0: Me kase emu no, me kase mbi, o sha asye no, na o che, ache, masem na abitane. Let me restate. Me, my trust to do, ha, and I'm happy you mentioned my brother Grigori Afoko. Kwaya efa so che no, niya ma ofo mu, ani di edi ye ni nyinara, I spoke against it, I wrote against it, I jubilated when he was released. Fortunately for me, me bumpo into him at Kempiski, long after, a bit after the release, you know. And make us the air cost on them. And this will be called for and rationalize. Yeah. This I'm saying so. Because when it happened then, I spoke against it.
5: Kabila,
0: that's me talking. So when you are responding, please.
5: But why is it you an MVP? What's the position of MVP? What's the position of MVP?
0: Crap, I mean.
1: Send me to me, Paul.
0: And I want to make this point.
1: Debi,
0: I want to make this
1: proposition
0: argument.
1: That be,
0: Mr. Yankan, see ya. But I want to be called Nian Kansi. I am in one position now. Who take you
5: to me?
0: No. Make us
5: the last thing will be arrogance.
0: Never. When you were talking, I started.
5: Yes. But I don't call me arrogant.
0: I didn't say you arrogant.
7: But that's what Obiang can say.
0: Me can say you arrogant.
5: Did you hear what he said?
7: No, he didn't say
0: that. You didn't listen. I listened to what I said.
7: No, I didn't say that.
0: What
7: did
0: I say?
7: You see the word arrogant.
0: Man can't say you arrogant.
1: No. Please.
7: Stop that.
1: Yen na ye support you for communication
7: officer.
1: Yes, ma'am. Say subawe na adibaba di ebebo obugawo.
0: Chama jena.
1: Because one fraud arrogant.
5: No, but what did he say?
1: No.
5: No one say.
1: Be fair.
5: Bro, one say.
1: That is only used for an arrogant person. No. Abu. At almost any point, I'll be on your side. But this one, you're wrong. Obi can say Brahman's main cancer, but on cast we are regard to.
3: Oh, Brahman.
1: If you are saying our cast, I was so. Because,
3: yeah, because we cast down more, no more from another.

0: majority.
1: Exactly what I was going to do. Same but way, you are just
2: sniffing. But Kwame, you have always made that position.
0: But my main car said, I could go and enter myself. The attitude of the security and its implications on governance should be studied by all governments, especially in Ghana, following the aftermath of the 24 February 1966, the key architects, Deku, Hale, and Wonumekan. Chairman General,
1: yeah.
0: Who did say Deku and Hale were in charge of police and CID?
1: Yeah.
0: They were the ones who were in charge of the detention in Adamawa. And most of the detainees under PDA. Nkrumah is said on record to have requested, say, they appear to be too many persons in prison under PDA. Hale and Deku said they needed to be there. You took Nkrumah 24 February, no? Kwame?
1: Yeah.
0: First announcement, a free funding come here to justify, rationalize the overthrow of Nkrumah.
1: It was PDA.
0: PDA.
1: Yeah.
0: Not only the death of J.B. Dampa in prison under PDA.
1: The same security agencies.
0: Ah, no, more justified in Dankwa Demuno. You too, Nkrumah, no. You see, Dankwa Demuno, who you know, I can't be here too, Nkrumah.
2: Meanwhile, he was complaining.
0: Me, but, oh, me, who your government? Now, when you're concerned with security posturing, and that's what I meant to me, I did, Niema Biseya. Now, me do, who you're a kaka, because who you're the abacus, I'm a diablo. They are supposed to be coming. Oh, come in here, Napodius. Or Anwar can say you invited. Invitation is different from arrest. Who invite you, Obia? And Nunku. And now, who can say what you will be so soon? And Nunku. And they are different. In any case, Sabi. Are we saying, sir? Say ye Yoku. Say ye OSPU. And ye Nipa Womuni Abaimune. And Kwane ye Bonne. I said, we will invite you one. Are we not worried about this? Every time I'm in class, I shall say, no. Chairman General, I say, we're a brutal miracle, so. A democracy. I'm quite a year fast with the Juma. And your declarations, you know. Yes, he said, Kabi, I mean, Kabi. No, I'm the only year, I'm Amrano, I do. Yes, he obi, new song, copim, say, the Bacassi, the Buan for. And the Yaman, I hear you. And Manu, the dance, yes, I'm Padipan, who's one. And now, you know, you're Daniel Yabutu say, Nipano, or do for complaints of better, you say, only for. That's what I'm talking about. And I'm saying, me and your dedicated American, I'm tired talking about it regime after regime. We won't let your parties, and look, if the parties were even organized properly in Ghana, many of our problems will not be where we are today. And the Chairman General, made a message. Yenka unu say, or mine are ye chichirin. Emfa obaku fu binkwa. Anaku obaku binkwa. Why are we not uniting? Are you telling me only persons in NDC or who subscribe to NDC have the brains to govern? What has happened to all inclusiveness? What has happened to balance? Senior, these are the things that we should address our minds to. Now, more time, so I'm missing. I don't know every time. Did you have a time to say? Not just say, I dare not want to know. Yeah, you know, you can say, and yet. And you know, you're so new. Maybe you're not the I don't know, make us say that's what you have been doing. And it's not good enough. Minia, Dr. Opuni, Chairman General, for a few years, how many times did I not talk about it?
1: Yeah.
0: And please, I mean, that who is there? Main opponents, MPP 4, and that's why I'm not only Musa Khan. Me pesa oti as I say, Omana ye chichiru chama. Statistically, mo membership, NDC membership, enu 2 million. MPP membership, enu 2 million. We are talking about a population of 35 million people. Oshé voter ayi population nukra ye kase. Electoral, about ye twa. We are about 18 million people. You have to have your votes that were cast, any votes counted. You did declare president, Mama, a president of the Republic. No, and 12 million.

0: all together. Now some votes are divided here. So you are not in the majority of political parties running this country. That's all I'm trying to say.
1: Point well made, Kabila.
2: There's a quick correction before I go.
3: This issue of security posturing at Kabila Edibaye. We all saw videos at Yoko where Koka and police for Omo barricades. And they pim pim. Their friend is in police for. Did you see them react? Did you see some of the things that the MPP time, Omadi Ye Yen, when lawyer and friend said law students were going on demonstrations, did you see some of those things happening? Sometimes Kabila's effort to put all politicians, including CPP, into one basket, no, it shouldn't wash.
2: Have I done that?
3: Maybe. Ah, who can say
0: NPP? May say politicians,
3: NDC, you know. Oh, Kabila. Who can say NPP, NDC? You do 2 million. You do. You do 4 million. And that is the truth. I will not put politicians together into one basket. But it looks like it's difficult for some people to say, NDC, apart from everything, you were able to do this thing very well. But because you want to put everything in a box, then you say, I'm a security for a year, then it chips away your vote and all that. What happened at Yoko? You should applaud the police. Nobody abused anybody's rights. Military for cry, a year, they know, Omobai, and what did they do? They came to stand there, cordon the area. Who to see a peer Obipo? Let's be very careful about the way that we want to politicize some things and put everybody in one box.
1: Point one noted.
3: Yeah, DNA, yeah. Kasawaye.
1: But,
3: maybe our next ones. When am we here?
2: How does the conduct of the police and the military goes to NDC?
1: Point one made.
2: How does the conduct of the
3: Kabila Kai? Even if you are sleeping, I don't know what you
1: want. I have exactly 10 minutes.
2: Yes, but
1: if you have 1 minute, I'm done.
2: Because they work it and continue here.
1: I have it now. 10 minutes.
2: Okay. Or Kasano. Or Kasembi. Or see. Or try so Ben Mana ye say. Rollins time. Investigations course. So me pacho. Kwame. I'm saying maybe I know what between 81 and 90. Rollins time.
3: 81
2: investigation.
3: 81 your democracy.
2: No, but what's say Rollins time?
3: 81 your democracy.
2: Your statement was Rollins time.
0: PNDC. PNDC led the president.
3: So, now I'm not rolling for all.
2: Ah, 81.
3: Okay,
2: so, 81. So,
3: 81 is rolling. On the 1st December, rolling is rolling. And I'm saying,
2: the 31st December.
3: Hold on.
2: 31st December.
0: The coup, even being labeled a one, cannot be correct because it succeeded only 1st January 1982.
1: Okay, so let's move on. From 82, let's
0: go. Civilian government in 1981.
2: Let's not use that.
3: So don't use running.
2: Okay, hold on.
1: 1982 to 1990. What investigations went on in Ghana? But imagine, the currency, you didn't control detention, man, down. It would, you know. Was there any investigation?
3: That is why military period is different.
1: It's not.
3: It was under Rollins.
2: I wanted to correct that.
3: We are talking about constitutional.
1: You want to change history. Sir Rollins in Bradford. Please, let's stop that thing whenever we mention Rollins. We want to make it look like Rollins in Bradford was investigated.
3: Hey,
1: what investigation? For you, that's yes, let's move on. But for you, let's move on. But let's not. Well, who only had the currency here? But let's not mention Rollins and investigation in one sentence. Kwame, look. The most important thing about Ghana, ne, and he said, "Yema yasumu vyeny because yasi obi 50 million Ghana cedis." You know, ye di ne fa hundi so. Agric ministry has spent 245 million Ghana cedis at onkoko ama ebinomo aye onkoko na yewomu. Minister ne nunte osen kofwa we are sending the video. Nayana ye kase. Eya na ujina platform so e can assemble in your campaigner and chirese bribe fa Ghana fusika our hard earned money ebe ye experiment. Kwame, yeah. Obi owa bambia nim se the problem with poultry is the feed. The problem with poultry is your feed, because it's a manifesto. Munye feed in the hoshe. Mudzimika, Eko Fries, Kawa Ministry of Finance, Eko Ye, Eko Kongite Kiti. Knowing very well, say, more resolve feed problem. No. Then 3 months, go and launch the feed program. And then, there's a problem between Agri Ministry and the Finance Ministry, because after 4 months, in the who say, Sika no nibi. Kakabama monosono, money mon fanya de pa. And now that's why Atofor Sin is not releasing money to any ministry. Because one, only scanning me. Oh, report we are back for Ministry of Energy, World Bank for Skebi Omodi Maye.
4: Yeah.
1: Most of the actions have not started because no commitment from the Ministry of Finance to start projects. And because of that, the World Bank for Amaye unsatisfactory and lowered our energy sector recovery program. No, Oma lowered it to unsatisfactory. The most important thing is that baby, you say this is a question. Eye ni ye no. Ye di ye amanyo sema e hun hiya. Kwame, 245 million Ghana cedis. Ofre Boris B. Edimana. Ene, and probably he will be the biggest poultry farmer in West Africa. Odi a koton kukon kiten kiti ama supporters. Ama ene no, omaji. Is going to waste. But me ase ba kwame can say, at least, 15 million, I'm the year confirm no. And you took away. Ghana and Yasun Faso. And then 245, because according to the at least, Omunya protein, Kakra. Oma Rienya protein. But they also say Ghana fool when they say, Sad Diana, NDC 4, 133, Nakoya 149, sorry, Akoya 419, and go get in Kitty, and then you see Ariel Kokono. Say, what is the way forward for this party here? And then only this.
4: Kasa Kabila Baba Cross.
5: Make Kasa Yano
4: hit it. Was my mouth time Kasa. Oh, for Kanto Kasa is your number two.
5: I'm not going to say. 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
4: Medase Ako.
6: Medase bra kwa me na kebu ni closing submission or say finance minister any sika be release and whatever. The government of Ghana fully settles a $700 million Eurobond obligation ahead of its July 3rd, 2026 maturity date. Abanya otumi etuyaneka ahead of maturity date. Na mwa mutumi ekache Ghana say ye ni sika ye di betuya muka. A foreign debt ye ntumi entia. 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So amte mu kwa kwa kanto kwa mu hunto kwa kwa muka on. So like MPP anka says becoming very shameless and they are forgetting what they took Ghanaians through. Akukon ketenkete. What is the agenda behind akukon ketenkete? Obi abekase na feed any ho enti na me chicken ana. We are saying, say your friend is saying better soup. It be money they make am. Enti na yadi akukon ketenkete na e basen krofo enyen na umunya ebi enton no munya chefie. 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
7: I apologize for the shouting battle this morning. Sometimes it happens, doesn't it? And this one says a happy 70th birthday to you, Madam AC Anderson, aka Mama AC. Enjoy your birthday, Mama AC, aka Madam AC Anderson. 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So Matilda says to Mama, I love you. Happy 70th. Wishing Mr. Victor Gintu and Isaac Gintu Sr. birthday blessings from William Gintu, the siblings, and the entire family. 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It's from your student, Michael Akrofi of Despite Media. Kofi Kumbilson is next on your radio. And then the next news broadcast is at 12. May your day be blessed. As always, remember to keep your dreams and hopes alive. It's all you have. Leaving you with a book of Numbers in the Bible, Numbers 6, 24 to 26. Where it says very simply, the Lord bless you and keep you. The Lord make his face to shine upon you and be gracious unto you. The Lord lift up his countenance upon you and give you peace. Yes, it's a tough world out there, but still we rise.

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They didn't pay nothing yet. And check, I don't have a number. 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A seven a year and nine. A seven a year.

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And yes, I have a sea to you with some cake. And yes, I have a sea to Monica can never have a sea to some big substance. And say, Rabbi Yasuba, I'm something now, and I can't travel. Many of us are watching,

Union of Misremo, and yet German for an answer as a local for Nana on your walk. The Union will be a one who is Masia and yet, just so on Munai. Babo Jay said.

0: Bidin dia du kofi grofo ta frem eje kwa branch aka bidam chere sa di no tru gob tv online ma mi wa fe du en tv a wa yo ko du ko hebi me di kanda dada
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2: So what?
1: Hey, hey, hey, hey,
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3: Shake it.

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Yeah. 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I'll be on time. Bye.

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spirit. 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

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I just really feel that we're going to be known as the school that overcame.

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1: Zagadat.
0: Zagadat.
1: I say what big yash can do. 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